claim more than $122 million in federal subsidies for new electric vehicles since Ottawa rebooted its rebate program in February. A database published by Transport Canada shows more than 24,000 claims in the first 2.5 months. But some car dealers say they're still waiting to get the money to cover their rebates. The Canadian Auto Dealers Association says some dealerships are waiting for more than $200,000 in rebates to be paid, which is hurting their cash flow. And this is why some people are just not too keen to go on rides. A group of middle and high school students in Texas had to be rescued after becoming stuck in the sky on a roller coaster. It happened in the Galveston Island Pleasure Pier's Iron Shark roller coaster, a ride which lifts its riders slowly straight up more than 30 meters before plunging them down on the other side. Firefighters had to lift each student out of their seat one by one and onto a ladder as part of the rescue. It took 4 hours to bring all of the kids down safely, which they did. Some people are just fine with holding the coats. In sports, well, it's do or die for the Montreal Canadiens as they get set to take the ice against the Carolina Hurricanes in Raleigh in Game 5 of that series and the right to advance to the Stanley Cup. Carolina is up 3-1. In the World Championships, it's semifinals day tomorrow. Canada plays Finland at 11 a.m. our time tomorrow morning. The other game is Norway versus Switzerland, and the medal games are on Sunday. In baseball today, the Blue Jays are on the field right now in Baltimore. Seattle Mariners home to the Arizona Diamondbacks in a couple of hours. And this afternoon at Nat Bailey Stadium, the Vancouver Canadiens beat Eugene 7-3. 4 CFL preseason games tonight, including the BC Lions at Winnipeg, and the Vancouver Whitecaps continue their extended break. They're off until July 8th. Wave weather, a few clouds tonight, a low of 10, a mix of sun and cloud tomorrow with a high of 18, and mostly sunny conditions for Sunday with a high of 18, the last day of May. Right now, in downtown Vancouver, a breezy 17 degrees.

98.3. God, I love the steel drums in that song. That's Marina Del Rey. Big early hit for Mark Jordan. Back to the 70s for that one. And Fields of Gold, Sting starting things off this hour. And, of course, Sting is coming back to Vancouver to play the Queen E in early October. 5:09 on this Friday afternoon. Gary makes the weekend official in less than an hour. I'm Sterling Fox. Great music ahead this hour as we glide through the last days of May. Still ahead this hour, we're looking at Aretha Franklin and George Michael. And right now, here's Vanessa Williams along with Babyface, Just Friends on the Wave.

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Live 98.3. That is Warren Hill on sax, and that is Daydreamer. And I knew you were waiting, Aretha Franklin and George Michael. It is 5:28, and it is awfully busy on this Friday afternoon. A couple of problems. Still very busy coming off the North Shore. Lots of lineups heading down, particularly down the cut to the Ironworkers. Slow out of North and Vancouver to the Lions Gate as well. But the big problem right now is south of the sea inside George Massey Tunnel. Yes, there's an accident right there about halfway through the tunnel in the left through lane. So if you're heading now down 99 and planning to go through the tunnel, make sure you find the counterflow lane. That's fine on the other side, but it's going to take a while for this to get sorted out because it's inside the tunnel. So crews have to work through all the cars that are there and the vehicles that are involved in the accident out. It's going to take a while, and a lot of people are going to hear this and go, you know what, I'm going to the Fraser Bridge. And so far, busy on the east-west connector, as you might expect, but problems on the Alex Fraser Bridge, so that might be a good alternative. Another bridge to keep in mind, it's the Riverview or Stalawasin Bridge between Surrey and New Westminster will be closed again this weekend in both directions. That's effective 9 o'clock tonight, right through until 5 o'clock Monday morning. It's one hope this is the last time we have to do this and tell you this. It's around traffic flow as best they can, but this weekend they just, and it's a good weekend weather permitting, so there won't be any of those issues, and hopefully they'll get the last of the paving done and that'll be the end of these closures. But again, if you're traveling from Surrey to Portman. A lot of other issues going on in traffic right now, including a brush fire out on Highway 1. Crews are on the scene. This is around 2:02, and backups because of this visual distraction, as you can imagine. A brush fire close to the freeway? People are going to slow down, and that is exactly what they're doing. So backups coming off the Portman as far back as 176 heading east towards Langley. It's going to be a while before that one gets attended to. But crews are on scene. We'll keep an eye on things, and if anything else serious develops, we will let you know all about it. In the meantime, back to great music as we head to the last weekend of May. This is a terrific song from Randy Crawford. I like this one a lot. This is Rio de Janeiro Blue. Wave 98.3.

Wave 93, Tim Bowman, and I want to be with you along with Rio de Janeiro Blue. It is 5:37 on this May 29th, and on today's celebrity birthday list, a couple of singing Jackson sisters. The eldest of the family, Rebby Jackson, is 76. Her kid sister, LaToya, is 70. And between those two, Emmy and Grammy-winning musician-composer Danny Elfman is 73. Ted Levine, who was Buffalo Bill in Silence of the Lambs, is 69. Annette Bening, who's got a new series, Dutton Ranch, is 68. Rupert Everett is 67. Melissa Etheridge is 65 today. Lisa Welchel from Facts of Life is 63. Noel Gallagher of Oasis, back out on tour this summer, is 59. Laverne Cox from Orange is the New Black, is 54. Scary Spice, Mel B, or Melanie Brown, is 51. Basketball Hall of Famer Carmelo Anthony is 42. Elvis's granddaughter, actress Riley Keough, is 37. Scream Queen Micah Monroe is 33. And Pittsburgh Pirates pitcher Paul Skeens, one of the best in the business, is 24.

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Wave 98.3, that is Dancing on Your Own from the Free Label, and also Freddie Cole's remake of the old Lou Rawls hit, Lady Love. It is 5:50, time to step aside and make way for Gary James, who's going to step in here in just a few minutes from the Wings, and he'll declare the weekend the last one of May, no less, with a blue moon and all sorts of fabulous music. After a couple more for me, if you please, including this from Brian Hughes, a good song to play going into the weekend. Here we go. Gary's next. Have a great week.

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This is new funky stuff from Kim Waters. 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

Chicago for the night show, Wave 883. You're the inspiration. I'm Gary James. It's Friday night. It's the final Friday of May. The weather, not too bad. Things are going to warm up next week, so get ready. Here's Chuck Loeb, Pocket Change, Wave 983, right here on Vancouver's coolest vibe.

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TJ in the morning here in Wave 98.3. Could be calling you Monday, June 8th. That is very soon for our latest Wave adventure. Round trip flight for two from Vancouver, wherever Air North flies. 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

0: 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A round-trip flight for two from Vancouver to some of Canada's most breathtaking destinations, courtesy of Air North, Yukon's airline. 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

for this final weekend of May in Vancouver. A bunch of things going on this weekend, including fundraisers, walks, runs, outdoor challenges. One of them is the Bum Run Vancouver this Sunday in the morning, Jericho Beach Park. Charity 5K run, raising funds and awareness for colon cancer prevention. Don't forget to the 15th annual Rotary Ride for Rescue, Cypress Mountain West Van this weekend. It's a 17K time cycle hill climbing, raising money for the North Shore Rescue, Marine Rescue, and Regional Rotary Projects. And the Vancouver MS Walk is this Sunday, 8:30 in the morning. It starts at Rocky Point Park in Port Moody. Here's Melody Gardeau, who will comfort me on Wave 98.3.

spring should warm up and clear out by Monday. High around 27 and sun, so we'll get through this weekend. Not too bad. Sunday looks like the best day this weekend. Sunny and 22. Here's Electric, new from Adam Hawley, featuring Everett Harp on Wave 98.3.

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It has been cooler here in the West Coast, below seasonal temps, but it should warm up starting Monday with some sun at 27. Keep your fingers crossed for that. You know where the heat wave is? It's in the plains, Saskatchewan, and up north of Saskatchewan and Manitoba and Alberta. They are having some really hot weather. Unreal for this time of the year. Here's 107 in the shade, Alex Bunyan on Vancouver's coolest vibe, Wave 98.3.

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That is Wave, done by Zoe Scott on Wave 98.3. Gary here for the final Friday of May. 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

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Things going to be bright early next week. So far from Monday, sunny at 27. Wow, looking forward to that. Here's Molly Johnson doing Inner City Blues, Wave 98.3.

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Gary with you here for your Friday night. And that's Sean Jones in Love Will. Here's Blake Aaron, The Upside.

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We're just heading into the summer wedding season, so everybody's ready to go. All the plans have been set since the day when the engagement ring was proposed to the spouse. 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Well, according to one survey, the average price goes between $3,500 and $7,000 Canadian. 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

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Warren Hill in Vancouver's coolest vibe with La Dolce Vita. I'm Gary James here for the final Friday of May. June next week already. Summer launching officially the 21st on Father's Day this year. But it's going to feel like summer starting on Monday. Going to love that. Here's Love TKO.

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Slim Man is back with something new featuring Peter White on this one. Here's Forever Love, Forever True. Slim Man on Way.

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Layla Bailey, and that is Revival from her on Vancouver's Coolest Vibe, Wave 98.3. Gary in the Night, Randy Backman coming up, hanging around New Kim with Boney James. David Garfield will hook up with a Motown legend. But first, Giveon, here's Rather Be.

Hi Vancouver, this is guitarist Chris Standring, and you are listening to Swizzle Stick, the new single from my good friend Gabriel Mark Hasselbeck. We wrote the song together in a flood of inspiration, and we're both very proud of it. And I get to play some tasty guitar on it too. 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

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Maybe you're getting close to your spouse this weekend, enjoying a nice dinner together, or going out, grabbing maybe a bottle of wine for dinner. 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

480 East with Eastside for the night show for this Friday night, final Friday of May. I'm Gary James, and hopefully we'll get some sunshine starting like Sunday. 22 should be the high, but it's going to feel more like summer on Monday. 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

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It's from 8 till 10, featuring special guest this weekend, Gerald Albright. 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Dave hooking up with Gerald Albright this weekend.

Mark Jordan and Amy Sky, Long Shot, on Wave 98.3. And we gave away copies of his new book, written by Don Brightup, the authorized biography of Mark Jordan. So a lot of people are reading that for their summer reads, perhaps. Yeah, you can also get it online, too. Here's Michael Broning, Make It Last, on Wave 98.3.

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Wave 98.3, Wally Larson with Beaches. And the Bum Run for Vancouver is this Sunday at 9 a.m. Jericho Beach Park here in Vancouver. The charity 5K run raises funds and awareness for colon cancer prevention. That's this weekend at Jericho Beach. Here's Olivia Dean. So Easy to Fall in Love, Wave 98.3.

It's one of Burnaby's biggest street parties, and Wave 98.3 is right in the middle of it. Saturday, June 6th, join Dino as he broadcasts live from Hats Off Day in Burnaby Heights at Hastings and Esmond, right next to the incredible sounds of Gabriel Mark Hasselbeck and his very cool band. Great music, amazing food, and that unbeatable community vibe. Come celebrate the Heights with us. Getting you ready for one great musical summer. Hats Off Day in Burnaby from Wave 98.3, Vancouver's coolest vibe.

Crescent Shores from Les Sabler for the night show on Wave 98.3. The Vancouver MS Walk is this Sunday. Kicks off at 8:30 in the morning. Rocky Point Park in Port Moody. 2K, 5K community walk raising research funds for MS Canada. 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

Before Lizzo, there was Kim Scott. There she is with Rick Cabana and Sure Thing on Wave 98.3. Time to get funkified. Here's Dave Serini.

Just before I go, the next wave adventure up for grabs, TJ in the Morning could be calling you Monday morning, June 8th, for a round-trip flight for two from Vancouver to some of Canada's most breathtaking destinations. We have a beautiful country, don't we? Courtesy of Air North, Yukon's airline. You can head to Whitehorse, Yellowknife, Kelowna, or Victoria. And they got all the great stuff on Air North meals, taking care of baggage, and that famous Yukon hospitality. It could be yours, our latest wave adventure from Air North, Yukon's airline. 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I'm Gary, back tomorrow 4 after Dino. Here's David Benoit and Jeff Lorber, their new one, Boarding Pass. See ya.

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A round trip flight for two from Vancouver to some of Canada's most breathtaking destinations, courtesy of Air North, Yukon's airline, Whitehorse, Yellowknife, Kelowna, or Victoria could all be on your agenda. 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

0: sounds of Gabriel Mark Hasselbeck and his very cool band. Great music, amazing food, and that unbeatable community vibe. 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

and welcome to the Dave Koz Radio Show. I'm your host, Dave, and it's always so great to be with you on the weekend. Thank you very much for joining us, and I hope your weekend is going well so far. It's about to get better as this guy joins me in the studio. He's one of the leading saxophone artists in all of music. He's a wonderful friend, and his talent goes so far, it's like to the outer stretches of the universe and back. Here with some terrific new music to share for us, the incomparable Gerald Albright is our very special guest. South African singer and guitarist and brother from another mother, for me, Jonathan Butler answers a question sent in to Ask Dave. And Bob James, the incredible keyboardist, reveals his personal hero.

2 hours of music coming from Adam Holly, Chris Botti, the group Pieces of a Dream, Philippe Sace, together with Eric Darius, our friends from across the pond down to the bone. Each and every song handpicked for maximum weekend enjoyment. So thanks again for listening into the Dave Koz Radio Show. As Darren Ron, the wonderful saxophonist out of Denver, Colorado, gets us started with his track, Moxified, from Darren.

from their 2017 album True Stories, the group The Rippingtons, featuring the vocals of Jeffrey Osborne with My Promise to You. Now something new from guitarist Adam Holly, featuring the saxophone of Everett Harp. This is called Electric. 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

0: That is the unmistakable sound of one Jeff Lorber doing double duty on piano and keyboards. That's called Ooh La La from Jeff's album, Flipside. And guitarist Adam Holly together with Everett Harp on saxophone getting electric. That is Adam's new single, sounding fantastic. Well, I'm Dave Cosin. I hope you're doing whatever makes your weekend extra special, and thanks for making us part of it. Coming up, music from Jonathan Butler and our special in-studio guest this weekend, the incredible, incomparable Gerald Albright is here. It's all ahead when we come right back for more of the Dave Cos Radio Show.
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0: Found the Dave Cos Radio Show. We're so glad you did. Welcome to it. I'm Dave, reminding you that you can count on me to get you the answers to just about anything you might be pondering in life, the meaning of life, perhaps, barbecue recipes, whatever. 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Yes, all you got to do to ask Dave is email your question to davecos.com. This question came in about my good friend, South African guitarist and singer, Jonathan Butler, who's a born musician and entertainer, to say the least. Joanne from Milwaukee wrote in via email to davecos.com. She wanted to know what would happen to Jonathan Butler. What would he do if music hadn't been an option? What might he have been in life? Well, Joanne, question asked. Thank you very much. And here is your answer. Jonathan Butler.
4: That's a good question. I would be a preacher, no doubt. I'd be committed to still happy to make a difference in people's lives. That's really key for me. I told my wife this a while back. I said, you know, when I was a teenager, I was passionate only for music. I said I would never marry a woman because I just want to be in love with music for the rest of my life. I said, now I'm 40 years old. I think I have another passion, and that is I really want to talk to people about stuff I think God gave me to talk about. And you know, I mean, actually, that's really the other passion that I have deeply. But I mean, I'm not going to say it any more than that, because you know what they say, you know, don't wish for something like this. It might just, you know, hit you on the head with it, you know. But I mean, that's really what, since you asked, that's really one of the things I did.

0: Corinne Bailey Ray there, who started her musical life playing the violin. She's now quite the accomplished singer from the UK. We heard one from her album, The Sea. It's called Closer. And it was Jonathan Butler's song for Elizabeth to get your music going in that last set. I'm Dave Koz with my special guest, Gerald Albright. He's here in the studio. He's coming up. And we're going to talk to him and hear some brand new music as well as the Dave Koz Radio Show rolls on.
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0: distinctive trumpet of Chris Botti there at Indian Summer. And Chris is kicking off his Asian tour this weekend in Taiwan, then heads out for a five-night stint at the Blue Notes in Tokyo, Japan. Always on the road. I think he's doing like at least over 200 shows a year. The man is a machine, but a very talented one. And we got things going in that set. We started with guitarist Slim Gamble with his number one song of 2024 called Light This Candle. Well, I'm Dave Koz. So glad to welcome back one of our favorite guests here in the Dave Koz Radio Show. He's got another terrific project to share with us. He's always a wonderful guest. He's such a gentleman. He's a dear friend and someone I've spent a lot of time on the road with. And most importantly, I'm crazy about his wife, Glynis. So great to have you here. Saxophonist Gerald Albright. Great to see you again, buddy.
1: It's always a pleasure, Dave.
0: Well, I want to thank you again for being such a great guest on our South America cruise. You were absolutely, as always, absolutely spectacular in everything that you did.
1: Absolutely.
0: Gerald, you brought us your brand new EP that we're going to get into in just a little bit. But let me ask you to start. You've been doing this music thing for almost 40 years now. And I'm curious to know, what would the Gerald Albright of today tell that young Gerald Albright all those years ago? Any words of wisdom that you can share now from this vantage point?
1: The reason why I now do EPs, and it's not law by any means, I might very well go back to CDs at some point, but I enjoy doing EPs now because I have realized that in today's world, our music is kind of introduced in more of a singles fashion versus a CD. It's a singles market out there, and so people now with technology can develop their own playlist from the artists that they like. And so what I try to do is promote the top three songs that I think will do well in sales and at radio, and then we release those one by one during the year, and that makes the music fresh as we tour, and it gives promoters also a footnote and an indication that we are doing some new and fresh music that they can fill the seats with in their own respective promotions in the venues as we tour.
2: Yeah.
1: But at least for now, I'm enjoying recording EPs, but you never know what the future might bring. I might go for a full CD once again at some point. That'll be fun.

0: From his 1987 debut, Just Between Us, saxophonist Gerald Albright with his take on the Luther Vandross classic, now a classic in and of itself, Gerald's version of So Amazing. We've got new music from Gerald, as well as tracks from Bob James and David Sanborn coming your way in the next hour. Thanks so much for spending part of your weekend right here with us on the Dave Koz Radio Show. Coming back in a flash.
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0: Another of her many number one hits. In fact, it was actually her 11th back in 1996. The hitmaker herself, Mariah Carey, and Always Be My Baby. Hey, I'm Dave Koz, back again with our special in-studio guest, the one and only Gerald Albright, the phenomenal saxophone artist and dear friend. So, G, your latest project, which is called Hot Chocolate, that we're going to listen in just a bit, is your fourth EP. Now, I'm curious, why did you choose to do EPs as opposed to full albums?
1: The reason why I now do EPs, and it's not law by any means, I might very well go back to CDs at some point. But I enjoy doing EPs now because I have realized that in today's world, our music is kind of introduced in more of a singles fashion versus a CD.
2: Right.
1: It's a singles market out there. And so people now with technology can develop their own playlist from the artists that they like. And so what I try to do is promote the top three songs that I think will do well in sales and at radio. And then we release those one by one during the year. And that makes the music fresh as we tour, and it gives promoters also a footnote and an indication that we are doing some new and fresh music that they can fill the seats with in their own respective promotions in the venues as we tour.
2: Yeah.
1: But at least for now, I'm enjoying recording EPs, but you never know what the future might bring. I might go for a full CD once again at some point. That'll be fun.
0: Yeah, well, so far your formula seems to be having great success, netting you six number one singles since you made the switch. So something is working. And here's just one example. This one's called Better Days Ahead from our special in-studio guest, the amazing Gerald Albright, on the Dave Koz Radio Show.

0: Jumping back a couple years for that one, guitarist Niels at 9 to 5. And our special guest ahead of that, the one and only Gerald Albright with his number one smash, Better Days Ahead. I'm Dave Koz, and we're coming right back with music from Bob James. We've got something from David Sanborn and something new from this week's guest, Gerald Albright. And it's a good one. Can't wait to play it for you. It's all ahead when we return for more of the Dave Koz Radio Show for your weekend.
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0: You found the Dave Koz Radio Show for this weekend. I am your host, Dave. Thank you very much for being here. Bob James, well, you can't imagine a more legendary figure in the world of keyboards and jazz music, but who is it that he looks up to? Well, we caught up with Bob James, and here he shares his heroes with us.
4: I always think back on three people. Two are kind of obvious people because so many other pianists were influenced, and the two people would be Bill Evans and Oscar Peterson, and it was pretty impossible not to be influenced by both of them during the time that I was growing up and first starting to play professionally in the late 50s, early 60s. But the other influence was Count Basie, not just for his big band, although I loved the band and I loved trying to scope out how he got that sound and what his arrangers did to make his band sound different from everybody else. But I really related also to his piano playing with the band and how he took a very few notes and made them so special and just popped them in the right place and with a lot of economy, and always every note or every phrase has some, he felt like it, he really meant it and it was in exactly the right place. And that made a very big impression on me then, and I think it's been very influential in what style I have tried to develop.

0: Michael McDonald there with I Keep Forgetting. Such a cool track. And before that, we heard the dynamic duo Bob James and David Sanborn together with their classic Maputo. I'm Dave Koz, coming back with new music from my guest, Gerald Albright. You'll definitely want to hear this song. It's all ahead when the Dave Koz Radio Show continues.
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0: Driving back into the music for your weekend with the latest from keyboardist Philippe Sace, together with Eric Darius on saxophone. This is a new song, and I love it so much. It's so original, so unique, so different from everything else you'll hear on the radio. And leave it to Philippe and Eric to provide it for us. It's called City Sync on the Dave Koz Radio Show.

0: multi-instrumentalist Philippe Sais, along with saxophonist Eric Darius. We heard their big hit, City Sync. And I'm Dave Koz, spending time in the studio this weekend with our very special guest who's been bopping to the music as I've been playing it. Great friend Gerald Albright is here, the wonderful saxophonist. Now, G, as I mentioned earlier, you brought us your fourth EP, which is called Hot Chocolate. And this is also your 24th album. It's kind of mind-blowing, don't you think? 24 albums?
1: It's really hard to believe, actually. I started in 1987, and one by one, we've gotten to 24. And it seems like a blur, you know? It seems like just a finger snap in time. But I'm very grateful, and we're going to keep pushing the music until we can't push it anymore. Just having a fun ride with it, though, truly.
0: Well, you always have fun whenever you're making music, and I know that, especially when that leg kicks up, everything is going right on stage. Now, the first single to come from your latest EP, Gerald Albright, is More Than Enough. Now, I'm thinking that this is a continuation of the theme from your last big hit, Living My Best Life. Do I have a sense of this being right? Is there a theme here?
1: Absolutely, Dave. The current single called More Than Enough is definitely a reflection and a continuance of the thoughts that went into producing and writing one of my previous singles, Living My Best Life. You know, when you have been in the business for more than 50 plus years, either as a recording artist or a session player or whatever it might be, you kind of look back and you just really appreciate the ride and the wonderful blessings that I've been given during that time period. And so when I say more than enough, that's definitely a reflection of appreciation for my audience who has supported me for all of these decades, for all the musicians who have given 200% when they have played live on stage with me or recorded in a studio. It's a beautiful thing. We actually make a living at music, and what better vocation to have?
0: Now, not just you, but everybody loves when you love it, because the music just is filled, imbued with so much appreciation, love, and generosity of spirit. It's a beautiful thing. Thank you very much, Gerald Albright. Let's take a listen to it from our special in-studio guest, saxophonist Gerald Albright. Brand new music. It's called More Than Enough on the Dave Koz Radio Show.

0: chocolate. My friend. Buddy, thank you so much for coming by the studio this weekend and sharing the new music and the wonderful memories. You know, it's always great to see you. I love you. I adore you. I love your whole family. Give my love to Glynis and the kids and the grandkids. And I hope to see you again very soon. Love you, buddy.
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0: All right, time to wrap things up for this go-around. I hope you've enjoyed our visit with the one and only, the incomparable saxophonist, Gerald Albright. Such a talent, such a wonderful human being. 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And on Instagram, finally, at David Stephen Koz with a PH. So until we're together again next weekend, this is your buddy Dave. Wrapping up another edition of the Dave Koz Radio Show. Thanks so much.

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3, Hiroshima and Revelation. Oh, yeah. It's Dino 1009. Now, what a night last night. I was out at the Princeton Hotel when I looked at the score, and I'm like, Habs lost. Oh, no. And then I thought, oh, yes, summer begins. We don't have anything to keep us preoccupied. So, yeah, there you go. I was also at the shipyards and Atlanta Lose. I got around last night, I tell you. Lots of activity happening today. There's a cycling event up at Cyprus. We're going to get into that. What in the world is going on in the world? We'll find out about that. And David Benoit and Jeff Lorber are on the radio. Here's Boarding Pass. Here with Dino, Wave 98.3.

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3, Shake It Down, Gregory Abbott. 1023, Dino here. Looking at the Nat Bailey Stadium schedule. Ooh, we got a new NURB. Love saying that. It's actually 105. I don't know why. I guess it's a tradition. A lot of people sneaking off work Monday to Friday, and they're like, let's go to the new NURB. And Vancouver Canadians taking on the Eugene Emeralds. If you're looking for a fun game on a fun day, today is the day, 105. It's going to get busy around there. I know it's quite exciting watching the local baseball team. Yes. Oh, well. Montreal Habs, not going to be watching them anymore for a while. Here's Adam Hawley, Vincent Ingall.

Wave 98.3, Vancouver's coolest vibe. Saturday morning, Clayton Scott Group and Avital just coming in over the bridge this morning, Granville Street Bridge. It's actually nice and clear, not busy or anything like that. And the sun was fighting us, like, I want to shine. And the clouds would win, and then it was shining. So I think we're going to win that war. In the meantime, we've got some traffic situations to tell you about. Over in New West, seems that Stewartson Way, really close to Highway 91A, Queensborough Bridge, is got an accident right about 20th Street, and that's choking up that whole area. As well, just to make things worse, they're putting in they call it a multipath. It's pedestrian, bicycle. They threw all those guys together. Watch out for the scooters. They always whack you from behind. They're putting it into the new Riverview Bridge. So they've shut down the whole entire bridge. I don't know why it takes all that effort to do that, but that's closed until 5 a.m. Sunday morning. Here's Lake Street Dive. 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

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Dino, Wave 98.3. Many new listeners. I was talking to some people at Shipyards last night, and they're like, hey, I never heard about you. I'm like, the sign's right there. We're sponsoring all this music over here in North Vancouver. They're like, oh, yeah. And then I said, you see the band that's playing right now, Double Time, and the music they're playing? They're playing a little bit of The Wind and Fire, and they're playing a little bit of Bruno Mars. That's the music we play. And they're like, oh, we like the band. We like you. Okay, all right. It was nice to meet a whole bunch of new listeners. So if you're listening today and it's the first time, welcome. Wave98.3.fm. We're everywhere in the world if you got a computer or phone. Here's Chris Dandring and Richard Elliott. 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

Wave 98.3, Eddie Bullen, Esplanado. Hey, it's Dino. It's Saturday. It's 11:09. Yesterday, I was at the shipyards hanging out in the beer garden with a bunch of people having a good old time. And talk about happy people. And then we saw this dog. It's dog friendly at shipyard, by the way. You can bring your dog into the beer garden. No charge. I don't think he gets a wristband like we did. But I saw this dog. Wow. Talk about a giant dog. So that was kind of cool. Made me think about Nat Bailey Stadium. They had a dog day on Thursday at the Canadians game. And of course we lost, but that didn't matter. There was a record breaking attendance of the Pooches. 747 dogs and their dog owners got to hang out and watch the game. Really cool, huh? Well, they're going to have one more game this year where they're going to do that. That's July 28th, another dog day. They're saying people come out specifically for this particular event. So July 28th. Otherwise, you can't have dogs in Nat Bailey Stadium for the Canadians games. And today there is a game, Nat Bailey Stadium, 105. They call it the Nooner. Vancouver Canadians taking on Eugene Emeralds. It's going to be a great day for it. No dogs today. But they do have dog areas, dog-friendly areas, really close by. Queen Elizabeth Park has an off-leash area, and also Riley Park just around the corner. Here's Incognito featuring Mesa and Lost Until I Want to Be Found with 98.3. Hopefully it's not a dog.

Wave 98.3, Kevin, Tony, and Kings. 11:24, you're with Dino. Saturday, caught Chris Thornley at the Township 7 Langley Winery Vineyard. What a fabulous place that was. Highly recommend, if you're in that area, South Langley, check it out. It's on 16th, and quite the adventure, and what a talk about friendly, warm, family kind of atmosphere and welcoming. Had a wonderful time. Chris Thornley's also going to be part of the White Rock Jazz Festival. So he's going to be playing this coming Friday, June 5th, 6 o'clock until 9 o'clock, a little funky restaurant called the Morrison Cafe. Now, I've been there way back when, and it's been there forever at Five Corners. So if you're in White Rock, you know exactly what I'm talking about. And Chris Thornley's going to be playing some cool jazz, smooth grooves kind of tunes. And it's got a mean harmonica, I'll tell you. It's going to be a good show. That's coming up Friday. And then, of course, we got all kinds of other things happening this coming weekend. Summer is kicking in high gear with Wave 98.3. We've got all the information on live local music. We support them. We'll tell you where they are at. Here's Babu Cruz. Love Will Find a Way. 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

Wave 98.3, so much to say. Paul Brown. White Rock Jazz Festival coming up June 3rd to June 7th. It's going to be incredible. It's a jazz and blues festival. And I was talking about the Chris Thornley Band going to be playing at the Morrison. It's a cafe up on the hill, not down below. And that is at the Five Corners. Now, Morrison's been there forever, so it's quite the classic little spot. Chris Thornley's got some great smooth grooves he's going to be playing. And I just heard that Cat Levan is going to be there. So we play Cat Levan on the radio, and be a wonderful thing to drop by and say hi. Say Dino says hello. Here's George Benson on Broadway. Wave 98.

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Rob Tardik, Darren Ron, Dino, almost noontime. Good news. In the big news world, there was a big event that happened today. Four guys came out of the Laos cave. I guess they call it Laos. Yeah, that's the country in close to Vietnam. There was this event that was happening about 10 days ago. These guys, five of them, went in and they were looking for gold in this cave complex. It wasn't just a simple cave. It kind of went around or whatever, all over around, really deep. And then there was a rainstorm and it flooded. They got stuck in there. So they saved one guy. They ended up bringing him out, diving through some of the water and stuff, which was apparently very, very risky. That guy made it out. The first guy with the divers. That was on Friday. And then today, they succeeded with the ongoing parallel thing they were doing, which was they're pumping the water out. This was in the middle of nowhere. They had to bring in these giant pumps. They were pumping the water out, hoping that in time they might actually get enough of the water out that these guys could actually get out. And sure enough, surprised everybody. They crawled out today and the other four of the five showed up. So all five saved. The only problem was before those guys showed up, two other guys went into that cave and they have not found them yet. The story still unfolds. That's the latest. Your sack's back. Falling for you. 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

Now, she can belt it out. Yesterday, I saw somebody who could belt it out, and this person is renowned as a powerhouse when it comes to singing in Vancouver. Nadine Staithes, part of Incognito. I think they're playing at the Admiral Pub and Grill next Friday. Rob Montgomery was playing with her, the guitar, and those two together proved to be just a powerhouse act. Talk about a performance. The people who were lucky to see them were at the Red Truck Brewing Pub. They've got a little location over in East Vancouver there, and what a delight it was to hang out there. Got myself brisket sandwich. Oh my gosh, just amazing. But the music, that's what blew everybody away. So Rob Montgomery and Nadine Staithes had just a wonderful show there, and lots of shows happen around. I'm going to be heading to another one later. I've been invited to a picnic in Kerrisdale, which is pretty cool. In the backyard, there's going to be, like, I think it's 20 members or something, the Hudson Street Jazz Orchestra doing their annual picnic. Looking forward to that. I'll be there with, I think Cher is going to show up. James is going to be there, Paul, most likely. We're going to see if we can bring Molly the dog and Johanna. Who knows? It's going to be a party. It's Steve Cole, 1-2-WAVE 98.3.

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98.3. Less Sabler and Drive. How about Cycle? Dino here. Earlier this morning, the Rotary Ride for Rescue happened on Cypress Mountain. What an incredible time, and kudos to all of you people who were involved in that. They had a road course, went 16 to 17K. I had no idea it was that much distance, the ascent from the workyard, which is down in the below portion of that road. Very cool road. Then they got a lookout viewpoint where they got a pizza that takes forever if you try and order it, but beautiful viewpoint, and then it goes all the way to the top. Now, these guys were riding, and ladies, were riding up a storm, heading up that hill. You're crazy. They said e-bikes were welcome as well. And then on top of that, they had a mountain bike route, which was 11.5K. That must have been pretty intense, too. They raised last year about $130,000 for rescue and humanitarian projects around Vancouver. Fabulous. And this year, I'm hoping they do more. So if you saw a whole bunch of riders around there, and ladies, if you're looking for a single guy who's in shape, that might be the place. They're still sort of hanging around. They're celebrating, I think, probably up around the viewpoint. Here's Greg Adams. Sup with that. Now, there's ladies there probably single, too. So, guys, there you go. I've given you all the hints. Wave 98.3.

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Wave 98.3, 480 East. Gonna be all right. Dino going, I was kind of hungry. It's just sort of late lunchtime. And I'm seeing things about spot prawns. Now, do you know about spot prawns? Apparently, these things are just so magical. You want to get them fresh. They just melt in your mouth. They have this spectacular flavor if you're non-vegetarian. So the spot prawn season is on. Usually you got to go to Powell River or over farther away, not necessarily in Vancouver, but spot prawns are available apparently today and this weekend in Steveston at the pier, also Fisherman's Wharf in Granville Island. So a couple cool spots. Make sure you pop by my buddies if you're down at Granville Island, who've got the soap going there. They have the natural soap. It's smooth. It's called the Soap Gallery, just underneath the sandbar on the water side. So pop on by there and say, hey, Dino sent you. They'll love that. Spot prawns barely have 10 legs, 5 pairs, and they walk around. They're pretty smart. Love, love, love. Steven Sanchez, Wave 98.3.

0: 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It's one of Burnaby's biggest street parties, and Wave 98.3 is right in the middle of it. Saturday, June 6th, join Dino as he broadcasts live from Hats Off Day in Burnaby Heights at Hastings and Esmond, right next to the incredible sounds of Gabriel Mark Hasselbeck and his very cool band. Great music, amazing food, and that unbeatable community vibe. Come celebrate the Heights with us. Getting you ready for one great musical summer. Hats Off Day in Burnaby from Wave 98.3, Vancouver's coolest vibe.
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0: Wave 98.3, Bebo Bryson, Roberta Flack. You're looking like love to me. Here with Dino. I've got a couple traffic accidents to tell you about. Highway number 1 in Millardville. Some people don't know where that is. It's before the Portman Bridge and close to IKEA by Burnett there. Looks like both ways there's an accident about, I don't know, let's say a half a K apart, and one on each side of the highway. So slowing things down both ways. Sorry to be the one to tell you that.
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Wave 98.3, The Weeknd and Out of Time. You're with Dino. I just saw this thing called, what is this? Kind of strange. It's interesting. Fraser Street Beer Mile returns, but they're doing it around City Hall, Vancouver City Hall. That's happening today between 3 and 6 o'clock. The picture has a whole bunch of dudes in all kinds of weird mascot outfits or whatever. They're drinking beer, but I don't think they're going to be able to drink the real beer. I think it's non-alcoholic. And they're going to be doing these races, and there's like a 400-meter kind of laps, and they go around in circles. I'm thinking, just watch out. If you're around Vancouver City Hall in the next couple hours between 3 and 6, you'll see some crazy stuff with these guys in costumes. Maybe women, too. And looks like they're drinking, but they're, I think not. I think it's non-alcoholic. Here's Randy.

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Wait 98.3 with Ray Garand and Hold On. 155, Dino here. Always love birds, bees. Got to know a few crows in my neighborhood. I made the mistake of feeding them. They love you after that. Crow at me. They make noises and stuff. But there is a big festival happening. If you're into gardening or you're into flowers or bees or butterflies, Buzz and Bloom Fest is happening in Surrey. It's in that area called the Green Timbers. You know where that road is? A lot of people do in Surrey. Surrey Nature Center is the location. And they'll be giving you all kinds of information on bees, butterflies, and other pollinators, which is kind of cool. In my area, around South Granville, I never see the original bees. Now, they had a picture here, and they have the original bees, the classic bees with a little bit of an orange thing with a little pollen on their little arms and stuff. But I just haven't seen any of them around in my area. I'm like, what's going on? But anyway, they are out there, and that's what's happening today. Here's Kenny.

Wave 98.3, cool band from Vancouver, Honey Bear, Walk Away. I see them around the shipyards and various other locations. They got the groove happening for sure. Here with Dino, west of Main Art Walk. You're probably going, what is that? I have said the same thing. I'm like, what is that? So I started looking it up, and I can see it's focused in the Kitsilano area, pretty much on what I call the left side of Granville Street, which means heading towards UBC, that direction, and closer to Kits. So it's anywhere between West 16th up to about Dunbar, and then down to the beach areas, anywhere from Spanish Banks, Jericho, Kits Beach. There's a whole bunch of locations where you can actually go into a studio, and there's a whole bunch of artists. There's 79 of them that are involved in this, and you can go visit them, see what they're up to. You want to buy some of their art and support local, that'd be pretty cool too. So if you want to look this up, it is under this particular website, artistsinourmidst.com. Artists in our midst. Try saying that five times. I've only got to two, so I think I'm good. Gerald Albright, More Than Enough, Wave 98.3. Just call me. Text me if you can't figure it out. My number is 604-909.

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FIFA is going to be doing a little changes. We already have that soccer ball that's a giant science world soccer ball now almost taking shape. It's almost completed. We've got all kinds of activities all around the city. Shipyards has the splash park going on right now. Saw kids last night about knee high, little tiny things just bouncing around full throttle. And I'm like, isn't it kind of cold? Meantime, these kids, they don't care. They're just like, I'm running around. I'm jumping around. And they were in that water like crazy. So splash park, all free at shipyards. In case you missed the Friday night market with the music that we provide, brought to you by Wave 98.3. They do have that splash park with the kids going crazy, and they are not fearing anything. They don't care about it being cold. Here's Dave Claus, summertime in New York.

Wave 98.3. Jazzicals. That's Eddie Bullen. Eddie Bullen, big-time producer in Toronto. Pretty much anybody in the smooth groove scene in Canada, usually working with him. Wave 98.3 supporting a lot of local Canadians. In fact, we play 40% Canadian music. I know. We do love local music and Canadian music. We also like local entities. So BC Lions, I'm going to give you a little dino history. So way back when, decades ago, I got the chance to work with Glenn Ringdahl. He was the president of the BC Lions way back when. They were trying to get their numbers up. There were like 15,000 people or so coming to the games. They want to get into the 20,000. So they're like, hey, Dino, can you help us? And we're like, sure. Anyway, that's a long story. Had to do with a TV show, and I was a contest guy, and we gave away stuff and worked with them, had a good time. Those guys, very innovative even now. So BC Lions are going to put on a pool party. This is going to be their big launch, and it's going to be the big, big one against Toronto Argos. It's going to be like the start of the season, and that's happening on July 25th. Now, what they're going to do is, nobody said the exact location, but they're going to have a pool party, and it looks like it's going to be on Robson Street. They're going to have some giant pool. I'm looking forward to seeing how this unfolds. There's also going to be a free barbecue on Terry Fox Plaza. This is just sounding wonderful, and then $5 beers all game long. And last time when I was working with Glenn Ringdahl, you couldn't talk about alcohol on the radio. So we've come a short way. It's nice to advance forward. Anyway, that's coming up July 25th. It's going to be quite the event, a pool party on Robson Street.

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253. Oak Ridge, have you heard the latest? For a long time there, they had talked about trying to put a 100-story building there. And the locals were like, no. I think they still got 60 stories or something. What's the difference? Anyway, they are half done. They're not really fully done, but they opened up earlier this week. And they've got stores like Aritzia, Lululemon, Holt Renfrew, Apple Store, one called Muji. I don't know what they are. Monos, Nespresso. Variety about, they say it's about 100 or so different locations that they've got open there. But they need about 300 to be fully open. So they're opening it in phases. So if you go there, just be aware that the food court that everyone was talking about that's going to be so incredible, not open. It's just some stores. Here's Kim Scott and Free to Be on Wave 98.3.

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0: Dino in the Saturday, looking at Granville Island, Vancouver International Children's Festival. It's going on, just wrapping up, I guess, and they've got a little bit more activities on the island if you get a chance and you're looking around there. It's really busy usually for shopping, but they've also got cool activities for kids. 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

Wave 98.3, Vancouver's coolest vibe, Puerto Banas. Jazz Masters, Dino, 325. I'm going to talk about whales. Apparently, there's a ton of whales off West Vancouver, at least two humpbacks that have been there for the last couple of days. And we'll talk about how sound in a second. Need to tell you about the traffic, though. It's getting a little crazy out there. The cut, if you're heading towards Second Narrows, had an accident near the bottom that just got cleared, but very, very choked up there. And then if we get over to Hastings, really close to Main Street, we got an accident on Hastings. A couple other accidents. I got a all over the place here. Let's see if we can spot the other ones. Oak Street at 57th, yet another one, and that's making life a little bit difficult if you're heading in that area. I had a couple more. It looks like they've just cleared a little bit, which is good news, so I can't really get too much into that. Then I'll skip that. The other one to be aware of is the Riverview Bridge. That's the new bridge that replaced Patella. That has been closed since Friday night, and that'll be closed right through until Sunday morning, about 5 a.m. Oh, a couple more for you here. I just spotted East 41st approximately at Clarendon Street, and yet another one close to Boundary by Kincaid. Looks like it's accident time these days. DW3, overjoyed on Wave 98.3. 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

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Just go to that website and there is a listen live function, so you can listen from your phone, you can listen from your computer. Not that hard, just push the button. I've got a lot of information here on our Facebook. If you go to another Facebook, it has a search in there, and you go to How Sound and Sea to Sky Wildlife Sightings, you can find out all kinds of stuff that's happening within a few hundred K of Vancouver and all around Vancouver. Now, they're just reporting there's all kinds of eagle, little chicklets, eaglets all over the place, especially in West Vancouver. But the big news was there's this beautiful sunset picture of these humpback whales. There's two of them been hanging around over by West Vancouver between White Cliff Park and Lighthouse Park. And I guess they've been feeding in that area for the last couple of days. Might even be there tonight because the shot's a sunset shot. So I would suspect maybe even tonight, but it sure looked gorgeous. On top of that, the same guy, this guy named Alex Cole, seems to be shooting a lot of pictures. He also says that there were 10 killer whales that were in Howe Sound in the last couple of days as well. So lots of the marine life happening right now. Not sure where our buddy Stanley the gray whale over by, that got hit by the jet ski, where that one's hanging out now. But last report, 2 weeks after the collision, let's call it, the gray whale is still feeding, so that's good news. Here's Michael McDonald.

0: 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Her name is Irina. Her small face so disfigured, strangers look away. It is children like Irina that inspire Face the Future Foundation, whose charitable medical teams travel the world performing facial reconstructive surgeries in the poorest places on Earth. 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

Hi Vancouver, this is guitarist Chris Standring and you are listening to Swizzle Stick, the new single from my good friend Gabriel Mark Hasselback. We wrote the song together in a flood of inspiration and we're both very proud of it. And I get to play some tasty guitar on it too. 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

The latest hit from Gabriel Mark Hasselbeck, Vocal Boy, featuring Chris Standring and Swizzle Stick. Great combination. He's got a new album out, too, so if you're into Gabriel's music, you definitely want to check out the new album. You're with Dino. Got to get out of here. Tomorrow I'll be back, 10 to 4. Got to go hang out with the Hudson Street Jazz Orchestra. Got a little picnic that they're doing. They are like a big band. That's 20-plus of them. They're going to be in the backyard over in Carisdale there, and we're going to have a little bit of a fun time. Coming up, got Gary James. He'll take care of you all afternoon long. Here's Gregory Goodloe and Unlimited. Tip of Remy Dino, gotta go, 3:55.

Welcome to your Saturday afternoon, Saturday night show, Gary James. I'm here to sax you up. This is New Kim Waters on Vancouver's Coolest Vibe.

0: 98.3. 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So, when impaired drivers get caught, they immediately lose their license and their vehicle is impounded. Then they're looking at fines, fees, an education program, ignition interlock, and increased insurance costs in order to drive again. 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

Wave 98.3, Vancouver's coolest vibe, Leve. And from the start, a bunch of our Wave listeners got tickets to go see her live here in Vancouver just recently. We also gave away tickets recently for Corinne Bailey Ray. She'll be here in October at the Vogue for Corinne Bailey Ray fans. We gave away tickets recently for Bruno Mars, Herb Albert, and Teddy Swims, and Charlie Puth. Yeah. A lot of good stuff here in Wave 98.3. Here's Greg Kourakos for your Saturday night, Girl in the Red Dress.

Nora Jones on Wave at 883. Vancouver's coolest vibe. You're hanging with Gary here for the final Saturday of May. Here's what's coming up. Daft Punk, Adam Hawley, Warren Hill, Jesse Cook, George Benson, and Clapton on Wave at 883.

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